0: Father, we acknowledge you for your goodness and your mercies upon our lives. Your throne, O God, is everlasting. The scepter of righteousness is the scepter of your kingdom. Christ, you are the reigning king. You reign in our nation, Nigeria. You reign in all utmost parts of the earth. You are the lion that rules the world, the monarch of Judah, the lamb that sits upon the throne of Jasper. We return allegiance to you this day, the King of our kingdom. In the name of Jesus Christ of Nazareth, come and have your way. Father, hear the cry of your children. Let the sighing of the prisoners come to you. According to the greatness of your power, preserve those that are appointed to die. Every form of business in our hands will succeed. Every business that bears our name, that has covenant with our interest, will succeed in Jesus' name. There shall be no loss of any kind, no loss of any loved one in the name of Jesus. We decree this season, we shall move in the upward and forward direction by the energy of your spirit. We will succeed in all things in the name of Jesus. You are blessed. You are highly favored. I decree upon your life, in the name of Jesus Christ of Nazareth, every challenge that insisted till this point, I declare them dematerialized in the name of Jesus. So shall it be, in the name of God the Father, and of the Son, and of the Holy Spirit. In Jesus' name, amen.
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3: Oh, much better. Thank you.
1: I knew the only way to save you from all...

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Every cause of sickness

the sources and know how soon. 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Ria Losha, Linga Paro, Zani Kupadia, Labaya Su, Lengiri Kusha. In the name of

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I said, let the blessings of Abraham speak louder than every curse over your life. In the name of Jesus, my Father, establish these precious ones according to your word under the new covenant in Christ. And let every contrary covenant lose power

painful pronouncements against you and your family are broken and cancelled. 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In the name of Jesus, I declare

thank you for praying with us today. Remember, the camp today comes up on Sunday, the 27th day of September, with three services: 6:30, 8:30, and 10:30 a.m. services. Write your prayer request and envelope a seed with it. Come along with it that day. I am trusting God to do great and mighty things in your life. Join us again the same time tomorrow for another

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Entertainment.

intellect talk matters. 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You are not born to fail. 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You are not born to be insignificant.

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1: 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I am Emmanuel Okoli. Before the news and details, first headlines. School resumption. Parents lament as fees go up to 40%. Oil price rises, deepens pressures on homes, businesses. On the business scene, dollar to naira exchange rate today, September 14th, 2026. And in sports, 2026 FIFA Under-20 Women's World Cup, Falcons set up England showdown. And now the details. Primary and secondary schools across Nigeria have officially begun reopening for the 2025-2026 academic session, bringing a wave of intense financial pressure upon households. While public and private schools in Abuja and River State resume classes on September 7th, numerous boarding students are scheduled to return today, September 14th. Parents report severe difficulties meeting the soaring cost of school fees, textbooks, uniforms and transportation, with some noting that their children are forced to stay home as families struggle to gather funds. The rising cost of living is compounding the burden as parents scramble to afford basic educational materials alongside elevated household expenses. This back-to-school financial strain is being heavily worsened by another sharp spike in domestic petrol prices driven by international crude oil prices pushing past $100 per barrel. Major marketers have adjusted their pump prices upward following a recent country price increase to 1,350 per litre at the Dangote Petroleum Refinery. NNPC Limited filling stations have raised their retail price from 1,275 to 1,375 per litre, while NRS filling stations at independent marketers in Lagos have pushed prices to 1,400 per litre. Mazi Coleman Obasi, National President of the Oil and Gas Service Providers Association of Nigeria, OGSPAN, warned that if the global crude price rally persists, the ripple effect on transportation, logistics and energy generation could drastically constrain the recovery of Nigeria's non-oil economy. On business, in the foreign exchange market today, September 14, 2026, Nigerian naira is trading around 1,325 naira to 1,330 naira against the US dollar at the official Nigerian foreign exchange market, NFEM. Meanwhile, on the parallel market, the dollar is exchanging hands at approximately 1,380 naira to 1,390 naira. The current exchange rates reflect improved dollar liquidity and the Central Bank of Nigeria's ongoing efforts to stabilize the official trading window. Finally, on sports. Over in Poland, Nigeria's Under-20 women's national team, the Falcons, have advanced to the round of 16 at the 2026 FIFA Under-20 Women's World Cup after utterly dismantling New Caledonia 10-1 in the final Group F fixture. Following a frustrating 0-0 draw against China earlier in the week, the Falcons unleashed the second half goal barrage at the stadium Medzieski LKS Lodge. Onajite David led the rout with a sensational hat-trick, while Ramatalahi Karim, Tushin Rafiu and Rebecca also found the back of the net. Finishing second in their group, the two-time World Cup runners-up have now set up a blockbuster knockout clash against Group E winners England this Thursday. This has been the news on this hour on Zandos 105.7 FM. Before I leave, another look at the headlines. School resumption, parents lament as fees go up to 40%. Oil price rises, depends pressures on homes, businesses. The Latin America exchange rate today, September 14, 2026. And finally, sports. 2026 FIFA Under-20 Women's World Cup. Falcons set up England's showdown. This has been the news as a detail by Victor Oluwasego. I am Emmanuel Okoli. Thank you for listening.

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1: Amen.
0: The angel of the Lord declared unto Mary,
1: and she conceived of the Holy Spirit.
0: Hail Mary, full of grace, the Lord is with you. Blessed are you among women, and blessed is the fruit of thy womb, Jesus.
1: Holy Mary, Mother of God, pray for us sinners now and at the hour of our death. Amen.
0: Behold the handmaid of the Lord.
1: Be it done unto me according to thy word.
0: Hail Mary, full of grace, the Lord is with you. Blessed are you among women, and blessed is the fruit of thy womb, Jesus.
1: Holy Mary, Mother of God, pray for us sinners now and the hour of our death. Amen.
0: And the Word was made flesh
1: and dwelt among us.
0: Hail Mary, full of grace, the Lord is with you. Blessed are you among women, and blessed is the fruit of thy womb, Jesus.
1: Holy Mary, Mother of God, pray for us sinners now and the hour of our death. Amen.
0: Pray for us, O Holy Mother of God,
1: that we may be made worthy of the promises of Christ.
0: Let us pray.
1: Pour forth, we receive thee, O Lord, thy grace into our hearts, that we, to whom the incarnation of Christ thy Son was made known by the message of an angel, may by his passion and cross be brought to the glory of his resurrection, through the same Christ our Lord. Amen.
0: May the divine assistance remain always with us.
1: And may the souls of the faithful departed through the mercy of God rest in peace. Amen.
0: The Lord be with you.
1: And with your spirit.
0: May Almighty God bless you, the Father, and the Son, and the Holy Spirit.
1: Amen.
0: Peace be with you all.
1: And with your spirit.
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1: Good day, listener. This is the news on this hour on Zander 5.7. Ahead assumption that parents lament as fees go up to 40%. Fuel price rises, deepens pressures on homes, businesses. On the business scene, dollar to naira exchange rate today, September 14th, 2026, in sports. 2026 FIFA Under 20 Women's World Cup, Falcons set up England showdown. And now the details. Primary and secondary schools across Nigeria have officially begun reopening for the 2025-2026 academic session, bringing away the intense financial pressure upon households. While public and private schools in Abuja and River State resume classes on September 7th, numerous boarding students are scheduled to return today, September 14th. Parents report severe difficulties meeting the soaring cost of school fees, textbooks, uniforms and transportation, with some noting that their children are forced to stay home as families struggle to gather funds. The rising cost of living is compounding the burden as parents scramble to afford basic educational materials alongside elevated household expenses. This back-to-school financial strain is being heavily worsened by another sharp spike in domestic petrol prices driven by international crude oil prices pushing past $100 per barrel. Major marketers have adjusted their pump prices upward following a recent country price increase to 1,350 naira per liter at the Dangote Petroleum Refinery. NNPC Limited filling stations have raised their retail price from 1,275 naira to 1,375 naira per liter, while NRS filling stations and independent marketers in Lagos have pushed prices to 1,400 naira per liter. Mazi Coleman Obasi, National President of the Oil and Gas Service Providers Association of Nigeria, OGSPAN, warned that if the global crude price rally persists, the ripple effect on transportation, logistics and energy generation could drastically constrain the recovery of Nigeria's non-oil economy. On business, in the foreign exchange market today, September 14,

6 Nigerian naira is trading around 1,325 naira to 1,330 naira against the US dollar at the official Nigerian foreign exchange market, NFEM. Meanwhile, on the parallel market, the dollar is exchanging hands at approximately 1,380 naira to 1,390 naira. The current exchange rates reflect improved dollar liquidity and the Central Bank of Nigeria's ongoing efforts to stabilize the official trading window. Finally, on sports. Over in Poland, Nigeria's under-20 women's national team, the Falconets, have advanced to the round of 16 at the 2026 FIFA Under-20 Women's World Cup after utterly dismantling New Caledonia Team 1 in the final Group F fixture. Following a frustrating 0-0 draw against China earlier in the week, the Falconets unleashed the second-half goal barrage at the Stadion Medzieski LKS Lodz. Onazite David led the rout with a sensational hat-trick, while Ramatalahi Karim, Tushin Rafiu and Rebecca also found the back of the net. Finishing second in their group, the two-time World Cup runners-up have now set up a blockbuster knockout clash against Group E winners England this Thursday. This has been the news on this hour on Zanus 5.7 FM. Before I leave, another look at the headlines. School resumption, parents lament as fees go up to 40%. Dollar price rises, depends pressures on homes and businesses. The Latin America exchange rate today, September 14, 2026. And finally, sports. 2026 FIFA Under-20 Women's World Cup. Falconets set up England's showdown. This has been the news as it detailed by Victor Oluwasego. I am Emmanuel Okoli. Thank you for listening.